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1: The Jharkhand government today held talks with protesting students and job aspirants over alleged irregularities in examinations conducted by the JPSC and JSSC. The meeting began at the state guest house in Ranchi. An 8-member delegation representing students and job aspirants is holding discussions with government officials. The talks come after protests in the state capital over the past 2 weeks against the alleged irregularities in the exams. The first formal meeting between the government and the students' delegation was held last evening. Payments Council of India, PCI, has announced that UPI will continue to be free for consumers. In a statement, the PCI affirmed that every Indian can continue to make instant digital payments without any transaction charges. It also noted that small merchants will not be charged for accepting digital payments. PCI added that banks, fintech companies, NPCI and the RBI have been investing in technology, cybersecurity, fraud prevention and innovation to maintain UPI's reliability. 7 people were killed and 11 were injured in a private bus accident in Chamba district of Himachal Pradesh this morning. The accident occurred near Chalwanj Mor at Beragarh under Tisa police station in the Churaha assembly constituency. The identities of the 7 people who lost their lives in the accident are yet to be ascertained. According to the State Emergency Operations Centre, the accident took place at around 7:15 a.m. today. Preliminary information suggests that the private bus was travelling from Beragarh towards Chamba when it went off the road near Chalwanj Mor and fell onto another road below. Prime Minister Modi expressed grief over the loss of lives due to the mishap. In a social media post, Mr. Modi condoled the families who have lost their loved ones in the incident. He also wished for the swift recovery of those injured. India Meteorological Department IMD has forecast heavy to very heavy rainfall over East Rajasthan and Odisha today. The Met Department also predicted heavy rainfall over Himachal Pradesh, Uttarakhand, East Uttar Pradesh, West Rajasthan, East Madhya Pradesh, Jharkhand, Chhattisgarh, Konkan, Goa, coastal Andhra Pradesh, Keralam, Mahe and some parts of Northeast India. In Jammu and Kashmir, the Amarnath Yatra from Jammu towards Baltal has been suspended today in view of the prevailing bad weather and road conditions at several places along the Jammu-Srinagar National Highway. The number of special train services announced by the railways to Keralam for the Onam season has risen to 112. The special services are mainly being operated to and from Tamil Nadu, Karnataka, Andhra Pradesh and Telangana. And on to sports, India opened its medal account on the third day of the World Athletics Under-20 Championships in Eugene, USA, with Ashish Yadav winning silver in the men's javelin throw. The 19-year-old produced his best effort of 74.09 meters in his third attempt to finish second. Ashish became only the second Indian after Neeraj Chopra to win a silver medal in the event at the World Athletics Under-20 Championships. And in some more news, Indian shuttler Ashmita Chaleha has reached the women's singles final of the Korea Masters Super 300 Badminton Tournament in South Korea. Ashmita defeated fellow Indian Rakshita Ramraj in the semi-final today. And that is the end of this news bulletin.
2: Ea, Akakpani Guwahatir Mahabahu. Anusthan Prasakara Hose, Medium Wavor Sarikhwaghardokomik Pasmitrot, Hatkountris Kilohardjot, or FM Bandor, Ekhwaghdokomik Soymegahardjot. 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
1: Good afternoon. This is Akashvani and I'm Saira Mujtaba with the Midday News. The headlines. Prime Minister Narendra Modi says self-reliance in emerging sectors like semiconductors, space and drones will serve as a strong foundation for Viksit Bharat. Urges IIT students to keep national interest at the center of their decisions. Jharkhand government holds a second round of talks with student protesters over alleged irregularities in JPSC and JSSC examinations. 7 people killed and 11 injured in a private bus accident in Chamba district of Himachal Pradesh this morning. IMD issues orange alert for heavy to very heavy rainfall over Rajasthan and Orissa today. Amarnath Yatra from Jammu towards Baltal suspended due to bad weather conditions. And in men's javelin throw, Ashish Yadav wins silver at World Athletics Under 20 Championships in United States. And now the news in detail. Prime Minister Narendra Modi today urged the students of the Indian Institute of Technology, IIT Delhi, to keep national interest at the center of their decisions and ask themselves how their actions can benefit the country and address its needs. Mr. Modi made these remarks while addressing the 57th convocation of IIT Delhi. The Prime Minister said that new sectors are emerging in the country, offering fresh opportunities for

0: for the youth. He cited sectors such as semiconductors, space and drones, and said India is working towards becoming self-reliant across all sectors. Mr. Modi said this drive towards self-reliance will serve as a strong foundation for building a Viksit Bharat.
1: Aaj Bharat, economic self-reliance, technological self-reliance, industrial self-reliance, aise har sector mein aatmanirbhar banne ke liye kaam kar raha hai. 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
0: Further elaborating on India's efforts in the semiconductor sector, Prime Minister Modi said that production has begun at India's first semiconductor unit.
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0: Mr. Modi also spoke about distractions in the age of social media. He said students should avoid comparing themselves with others on the basis of salary packages, jobs or sectors in which they are working. Mr. Modi said life is not a leaderboard and one's journey is not a competition with others but with oneself. Union Education Minister Prahlad Joshi, Chairperson Board of Governors of IIT Delhi, Harish Salve, and Director IIT Delhi, Professor Rangan Banerjee were also present in the ceremony. On the occasion, the Prime Minister also inaugurated a high-performance computing facility, Parampragya, at IIT Delhi. Union Home and Cooperation Minister Amit Shah has expressed confidence that the umbrella organization will transform the urban banking sector by making its services more modern, transparent and trustworthy. An umbrella organization in cooperatives is a central governing or supporting body formed by multiple independent cooperative institutions. Mr. Shah, inaugurating the new office complex of the National Urban Cooperative Finance and Development Corporation, NUCFDC, in Mumbai's Fort area, urged all cooperative banks to join the umbrella organization as well as the Security Operations Center. He asserted that cooperative banks are not meant merely to generate profits, but to fulfill people's aspirations. Several related services were also launched by the Union Cooperation Minister. Mr. Shah added that to build a prosperous India, Indians must themselves be prosperous. Union Commerce and Industry Minister Piyush Goyal has informed that 18 metric tons of GI-tagged Mithila Makhana was exported for the first time from Bihar to Australia. In a social media post, Mr. Goyal said that this consignment procured directly from the farmers in Darbhanga has provided them with nearly 18% more profit compared to the market price. He added that this milestone was achieved with the support of the Agricultural and Processed Food Products Export Development Authority. The National E-Governance Division, NEGD, under the Ministry of Electronics and Information Technology, has partnered with the Association of Australian Education Representatives in India, AAERI, to launch a new digital platform, AAERI Verify. The Ministry of Electronics and Information Technology informed that the platform, integrated with DigiLocker, will enable Indian students applying to Australian universities to securely and digitally verify their academic, identity and financial documents. The platform replaces manual paperwork with a consent-based system that allows universities to access source-verified digital records directly from authorized issuing authorities. The deadlock over the alleged irregularities in the JPSC and JSSC recruitment examinations in Jharkhand now appears to be moving towards a resolution. The second round of high-level talks between the state government and different groups of protesting students was held today. More from our correspondent.
2: The state government has stepped up efforts to resolve the deadlock with students who have been on hunger strike and protesting in Ranchi for the past several days. The second round of talks between the special ministerial committee constituted by the government

0: and representatives of student organizations was held today at the State Guest House in Ranchi in a positive atmosphere. The ministers representing the government said they were committed to comprehensive reforms in the examination system. To ensure greater transparency, the government has also issued an official feedback email ID through which students and all stakeholders can submit their suggestions. The government will consider these suggestions before taking a final decision under the leadership of Chief Minister Hemant Soren. Although the student representatives expressed satisfaction over the talks, they said their peaceful agitation would continue until concrete decisions are taken and formal orders issued on their demands. Meanwhile, the CID probing the alleged irregularities in the examination has also intensified its action and summoned three serving members of the commission for questioning. Mavish Rahman, Akashwani News, Ranchi.
1: This is Akashwani giving you the news. 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You're listening to Midday News. The India Meteorological Department, IMD, has issued an orange colour warning for heavy to very heavy rainfall over Rajasthan and Orissa today. According to IMD, thunderstorms accompanied with lightning and gusty winds are expected to prevail over Lakshadweep, North Interior Karnataka, Tamil Nadu, Puducherry and Karaikal today. IMD has also predicted heavy rainfall with thunderstorms and lightning in various parts of the country over the next 2 to 3 days. We have a report.
2: The Met Department predicted heavy rainfall along with thunderstorms and lightning over Bihar, Chhattisgarh, Uttarakhand, West Bengal, Madhya Pradesh, Odisha and Rajasthan over the next 2 days. Similar conditions are likely to prevail over Assam, Meghalaya, Nagaland, Manipur, Mizoram, Tripura and Sikkim. Meanwhile, heavy to very heavy rainfall is likely to prevail over Himachal Pradesh, Jharkhand and Uttar Pradesh till the 10th of this month. Furthermore, Andhra Pradesh is expected to witness strong surface winds over the next 3 days. In Delhi NCR, the IMD has predicted light to moderate rainfall with generally cloudy sky throughout the day. Bhanu Pratap Singh, Akashwani News, Delhi.
1: 7 people were killed and 11 were injured in a private bus accident in Chamba district of Himachal Pradesh this morning. The accident occurred in the Churaha Assembly constituency. The identities of the 7 people who lost their lives in the accident are yet to be ascertained. According to the State Emergency Operations Centre, the accident took place at around 7:15 a.m. today. Preliminary information suggests that the private bus was travelling from Bairagarh towards Chamba when it went off the road near Chaluanj Mall and fell onto another road below. The cause of the accident is being investigated. Prime Minister Narendra Modi expressed grief over the loss of lives due to the mishap. In a social media post, Mr. Modi condoled the families who have lost their loved ones in the incident. In Jammu and Kashmir, the Amarnath Yatra from Jammu towards Baltal has been suspended today in view of the prevailing bad weather and road conditions at several places along the Jammu-Srinagar National Highway. However, the Yatra from Baltal towards the Holy Cave Shrine continues as usual. More than 2,500 pilgrims have performed darshan since morning. The Yatris who had already performed darshan were allowed to leave Baltal and proceed towards Jammu. The number of special train services announced by the railways to Keralam for the Onam season has risen to 112. The special services are mainly being operated to and from Tamil Nadu, Karnataka, Andhra Pradesh and Telangana. Onam special services are available to Eastern Regional Network also. More from our Thiruvananthapuram correspondent.
3: The railways has so far announced 112 special train services between August 14 and September 6 to help people traveling home for Onam and to ease the seasonal rush. Of these, 38 special services will be operated within the jurisdiction of the Southern Railway. Southern Railway has also announced 16 additional special services to other railway zones. Other railway zones will operate another 58 Onam special services during the period. Smithy M. Palluruthi, Akashwani News, Thiruvananthapuram.
1: The government has debunked a message circulating on social media that claims that India Post is offering gifts and rewards under Dark Seva Gifts. The fact-check unit of the Press Information Bureau clarified that India Post has no connection with any such Dark Seva Gifts offer, reward scheme or lucky draw. The unit advised citizens to not click on any suspicious links or web pages and never share personal information such as bank details, OTP or Aadhaar number. It also urged citizens to send any

0: suspicious information related to the central government at the rate PIB fact check or on WhatsApp on 918799711259. U.S. President Donald Trump has defended plans to build a new ballroom and military complex on the White House grounds, describing a proposed rooftop drone port as an important military asset. Trump shared a graphic of the proposed installation on his Truth Social platform. The image shows military drones on a rooftop above the planned ballroom, with armed personnel and Washington Monument visible in the background. Trump said the facility would strengthen national security in Washington, D.C. and protect future presidents. His comments come amid a legal dispute over the construction project. A federal appeals court has blocked work on the proposed White House ballroom. Trump has described the court ruling as a national security threat and a national disgrace, and said his administration would challenge the decision before the U.S. Supreme Court. At least three people, including a child, have been killed in overnight Russian missile strikes near the Ukrainian capital Kyiv. The attacks hit areas east of Kyiv in the early hours today. Regional Military Administration Chief Temur Kachenko said three people were also injured in the ballistic missile strikes. India opened its medal account on the third day of the World Athletics Under-20 Championships in Eugene, USA, with Ashish Yadav winning silver in the men's javelin throw. The 19-year-old produced his best effort of 74.09 meters in his third attempt to finish second. Ashish became only the second Indian after Neeraj Chopra to win a silver in the event at the World Athletics Under-20 Championships. South Africa's Jan Hendrik Heymans won the gold with a throw of 80.5 meters. Indian shuttler Ashmita Chaliha has reached the women's singles final of the Korea Masters Super 300 Badminton Tournament in Asan, South Korea. Ashmita defeated fellow Indian Rakshita Ramraj in the semi-final today. Ashmita will face China's Qiu Han in the women's singles final tomorrow. And now, before we end the bulletin, the headlines once again. Prime Minister Narendra Modi says self-reliance in emerging sectors like semiconductors, space and drones will serve as a strong foundation for Viksit Bharat. Urges IIT students to keep national interests at the center of their decisions. Jharkhand government holds a second round of talks with student protesters over alleged irregularities in JPSC and GSSE examinations. Seven people killed and 11 injured in a private bus accident in Chamba district of Himachal Pradesh this morning. IMD issues orange alert for heavy to very heavy rainfall over Rajasthan and Orissa today. Amarnath Yatra from Jammu towards Baltal suspended due to bad weather conditions. And in men's javelin throw, Ashish Yadav wins silver at World Athletics Under-20 Championships in United States. And with that, we end the midday news.
1: नमस्कार, आकाशवाणी से दोपहर समाचार के साथ मैं जागृति शर्मा। प्रधानमंत्री नरेंद्र मोदी ने कहा, सेमीकंडक्टर, अंतरिक्ष और ड्रोन जैसे उभरते क्षेत्रों में आत्मनिर्भरता विकसित भारत की मजबूत नींव रखेगी। 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

Good afternoon. This is Akashvani Guwahati's Mohabahu being broadcast at 101.6 MHz in the FM band, 411.5 meters in the medium wave, corresponding to 729 kHz. And now, stay tuned for Western music.

Welcome to a cozy weekend edition of Western Music. Well, it is indeed a perfectly cloudy weekend afternoon. The ultimate excuse to wrap yourself in a blanket of timeless sound, right? And doing the honors of infusing in those heartwarming melodies into the airwaves now, this is me, Jennifer Margaret Anthony, with another awesome playlist for you. So come then, without taking much of time, let's just dive into a 1965 classic by Cliff.

Richard. From his album Love is Forever, here is the legend turning ink and paper and the grey skies into pure romance with Love Letters. Come then, let's feel and soak in this melody that I'm sure will grip your heart. Here is Love Letters for you.

from his album Love Records, featuring the lyrics by the legendary Edward Heyman and music by Victor Young. That was The Irreplaceable, Cliff Richard for you, with the chords in that song, Love Letters. Absolutely sublime, wasn't that? You know, you could practically feel the ink on the paper and the love flowing through that love letters. Well, that was the magic of Cliff Richard. And now let us pivot from sweet longing to a masterclass in sophisticated pop soul.

You know, in the year 1980, two of the biggest titans in music history collided to create Absolute Magic. Written and produced by the legendary Bee Gees, specifically Barry, Robin and Maurice Gibb, this next track became the crowning jewel of her 22nd studio album. It bagged a Grammy Award for Best Pop Performance by a Duo or Group and features Barry Gibb's unmistakable falsetto weaving through her powerhouse vocals. I think I've said enough, and now come let's just listen to the song. Well, I'm talking about the song Guilty, and here goes Barbara Streisand for you. Stay tuned to Western Music and enjoy listening.

Given that song titled Guilty. And now let us pivot from the intoxicating haze of romance to a moment of raw, uncompromising truth. In the year 1979, one of America's greatest singer and songwriters unleashed a piano-driven ballad that cut straight into the bone. Released as the third single from his commercially explosive 7x platinum album titled 52nd Street, this track was entirely written and composed by the maestro himself. Well, do you know which maestro I'm talking about? Well, it is Billy Joel, and yes, here is his masterpiece titled Honesty, striking you right now only on Western Music. Come then, let's listen to it together right now at 2:42 p.m. Stay tuned and enjoy.

So there we have Billy Joel with that core message that honesty is such a lonely word, you know, because everyone is so untrue. This remains profoundly relevant in modern life today, right? You know, while physical comfort, sympathy, and general affection are easy to secure, absolute truth is deeply rare. So that was Honesty by Billy Joel.

And now, let us step away from the piano keys and dive headfirst into the golden era of the late 90s boy band royalty. The year was 1998 and this Irish boy band was ruling the global charts. Tucked into their multi-platinum third studio album, Where We Belong, this song, with soaring harmonies and earnest emotion, just instantly steals your heart away once you listen to it. Come then, without taking much of time, let's just play the song and let me let the love do the talking. Here goes Blue for You. Stay tuned.

On Western music, now we leap forward into the sleek landscapes of 2003 to witness a masterclass in smooth R&B infused vocal perfection. Shall we? So taken from their smash hit third studio album Guilty, here is the band Blue Now and their sensational song Striking You. And the song goes by the name Like a Friend. So from this friend, this song goes out for the friend through the airwaves. Stay tuned and feel the notes. Enjoy.

Did you hear that, listener? True love can emerge when you least expect it, encouraging people never to give up on finding a meaningful connection even after facing loneliness or despair. That was the Irish boy band Boyzone for you with that song titled Don't Stop Looking for Love. And now, from one iconic set of heartthrobs to another,

0: So from their 2002 album, One Love, that was the band Blue For You with a song named Like A Friend. And like all grand journeys must eventually reach their breathtaking crescendo. To bring this spectacular mid-afternoon cruise to a roaring, electrifying finish, we are throwing a bolt of pure lightning into the studio now. Yes, here goes Maria For You by the Green Day. Come, let's feel the energy soar high. Here's Green Day.
1: At the recording studio right after you've just made your very first record, how does it feel?
2: Wonderful.

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From the silky duets of the 80s to the roaring rebellious guitars of the millennium, we have proven once again that great music is entirely immortal, right? And with that, it's a wrap to this episode of Western Music. But I leave you saying, the story of life is quicker than the wink of an eye. The story of love is hello and goodbye. So until we meet again, here's Jennifer Margaret Anthony saying goodbye and saying thank you for tuning in. Until we meet next, stay happy and stay fabulous. Here's Jennifer saying goodbye.

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0: This is Akashvani, the news read by Amrit Bhushan. Prime Minister Narendra Modi has emphasized importance of innovation, research and emerging technologies in shaping India's growth trajectory. Addressing the 57th convocation of Indian Institute of Technology, IIT Delhi, today, Mr. Modi urged the students to keep the national interest at the center of their decisions and ask themselves how their actions can benefit the country and address its needs. The Prime Minister said that new sectors are emerging in the country, offering fresh opportunities for the youth. He cited sectors such as semiconductors, space and drones and said India is working towards becoming self-reliant across all sectors. Mr. Modi said this drive towards self-reliance will serve as a strong foundation for building a Vikasit Bharat.
1: Aaj Bharat, economic self-reliance, technological self-reliance, industrial self-reliance, aise har sector mein आत्मनिर्भर बनने के लिए काम कर रहा है. यही विकसित भारत की मजबूत नींव का सबूत है. इस मजबूत नींव पर आपको एक भव्य सुंदर विकसित भारत का निर्माण करना है.
0: Further elaborating on India's efforts in the semiconductor sector, Prime Minister Modi said that production has begun at India's first semiconductor unit. Union Education Minister Pralhad Joshi, Chairperson Board of Governors of IIT Delhi Harish Salve and Director IIT Delhi Professor Rangan Ra Banerjee were also present in the ceremony. On the occasion, the Prime Minister also inaugurated a high-performance computing facility Param Pragya at IIT Delhi. Union Home and Cooperation Minister Amit Shah has stressed the need for stronger cybersecurity and digital safeguards for urban cooperative banks. Addressing the Sahakar Navkranti program in Mumbai today, Mr. Shah said digital transaction frauds are on the rise and called for stronger forensic support to ensure banking safety. The National Urban Cooperative Finance and Development Corporation, NUCFDC, and the National Forensic Sciences University signed a memorandum of understanding in the presence of Mr. Shah. The Home Minister highlighted the importance of collaboration with the National Forensic Science University in tackling cyber and financial crimes. The Home Minister also launched a security operations centre which will provide a round-the-clock cyber surveillance and security support to urban cooperative banks. The government today announced a series of strategic memoranda of understanding MOUs with key industry leaders and ecosystem enablers, which are cash-free payments, Darwin Dynamics, Valtur India, Cars 24, and the Council for Startup India, CSI. The MOUs have been signed by Ministry of Commerce and Industries Department for Promotion of Industry and Internal Trade, DPIIT. The Ministry of Commerce and Industry informed that the MOU signed with cash-free payments aims to strengthen digital infrastructure support for startups. The MOU signed with Valtur India Private Limited focuses on strengthening the technology infrastructure available to DPIIT recognized startups. Union Minister of Parliamentary Affairs Kiran Rijiju has welcomed the demand of Shiromani Akali Dal for immediate implementation of the Women's Reservation Bill in the country. In a social media post, Mr. Rijiju said that everyone must come together to empower women with a fair and equitable delimitation that ensures equal representation. Iranian President Masoud Pezeshkian has reaffirmed Tehran's commitment to diplomacy to safeguard the country's national interests, while asserting that Iran will not be forced to surrender. In an interview published on his official website, Mr. Pezeshkian defended his government's decision to negotiate with the United States and sign a Memorandum of Understanding, MOU, aimed at ending the war. He said Iran would honor its commitments process if the United States fails to meet its commitments. Earlier, US President Donald Trump had expressed confidence that the conflict with Iran could end soon. Indian shuttler Ashmita Chaliha will take on China's Qiu Han in the women's singles final of the Korea Masters Badminton Tournament in Asan tomorrow morning.

Ashmita reached the final after defeating fellow Indian Rakshita Ramraj 21-13, 16-21, 21-13 in the semi-final today. And that is the end of this news bulletin.